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1: Squirrels eat pine cones?
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2: 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You can tell which ones have been eaten. 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
4: Hi there, I'm Jason Valentine with 4 News Now. Here's your First Alert weather forecast. Overnight tonight on your Wednesday evening, it'll be clear. Overnight low of 47. Tomorrow for your Thursday, clear in the morning, maybe some cloud coverage in the afternoon, but a high of 79. We'll be in the mid to upper 70s through the weekend. Enjoy. Weather.
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11: 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Harris Dickinson and Marissa Abella are reading it to you on Audible. 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Your heart aches. Your ears burn. You yearn for Elizabeth and Mr. Darcy to profess their undying love for one another. You can't bear it any longer. Well, maybe a chapter longer. Performance is so good, you'll give love a second chance. Audible. Stories that speak to you.
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0: Harris Dickinson and Marissa Abella are reading it to you on Audible. Her barbs sting you. His coldness sends a shiver up your spine. Your heart aches. Your ears burn. You yearn for Elizabeth and Mr. Darcy to profess their undying love for one another. You can't bear it any longer. Well, maybe a chapter longer. Performance is so good, you'll give love a second chance. Audible. Stories that speak to you.
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3: Have you ever, now go, if you have pine cones in your yard, go look for ones that have been eaten. 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
1: 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I want something that eats the entire thing.
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9: 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What if I stop? The British Medical Journal says most gain every pound back 4x faster. Why? 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The Journal of the American Medical Association found adding behavior therapy to GLP-1s nearly tripled the results. Tripled. And Goan Hypnosis is a behavior therapy concentrated, a sequence patented in 2002 for rewiring the subconscious, engineered to kill cravings, food or cigarettes, leave you full on half the food, take off 10, 20, 30 pounds or more with no willpower. 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
3: 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You can tell which ones have been eaten. 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
0: 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It's time for Music City Now, coming from Nashville, Tennessee. Here's your host, Jessica Wade.
2: 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And Stella Lefty is too. 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
7: Oh, we're doing it now. Cole Goodwin is here. This is his latest. It's called Howdy. Have mercy, looky there. It's sponsored by Nashville Harbor.

0: for me, honey. It's so good. It's Caroline Jones, sponsored by Nashville Harbor. So we've wrapped up this edition of Music City Now. Thank you for listening. We'll catch you next time.
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3: Have you ever, now go, if you have pine cones in your yard, go look for ones that have been eaten. 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
1: Squirrels eat pine cones?
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2: 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You can tell which ones have been eaten. They do that. 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
4: Oh, I'm so happy. 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
5: It's crazy. It's crazy. It's crazy.
2: Spreading sprinkles of knowledge as far as the eye can see.
6: You is talking loco, and I like it.
2: Jay Daniels.
7: Well, there's nothing like experimenting.
2: Kevin James.
8: My life is good. 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
6: It's that I just don't care.
2: And anyone else who wants to work for free. It's Spokane's official morning show. Jay and Kevin.
9: Well, hello. Good morning, ladies and gentlemen, boys and girls, kids and adults of all ages and sizes. Hello and hi there. It is I, the Righteous Reverend Jay Daniels, broadcasting a live from beautiful downtown Spokane, Washington. 99201, live from Studio C, second floor, Digital World Broadcast Center of the KXOY building. And hello to a Thursday. It is the 17th day of September, 9/17/26. Hi, Steve.
10: Hi, Jay.
9: So what is that? Fall next, what, Tuesday?
10: Oh, is that right? I know it's sometime around then because my dad's birthday is the 22nd, and he always says
9: happy birthday to your dad.
10: Yeah, it's always, you know, around the start of fall.
9: I mean, the first official day, you know how that is. I just ask a simple question, and I got way too many answers.
10: Let's see if my calendar even says. No, it doesn't say. Weird.
9: Well, that's weird.
10: It's either like the 21st or the 22nd. It's got to be.
9: Yeah. What date? I said, when does fall start? And it gave me the temperature averages. 5 p.m. on the 22nd. There we go.
10: Okay.
9: I didn't ask for the temperature averages. I hope that's what Google does all day today. Like, I ask something, and it tries to interpret what I said.
10: Oh, don't you love that?
9: Yeah. when does fall start? And it just said, the average temperature in Spokane in September is blah, blah, blah, blah, blah, blah. Bro, that's not what I said. So there you go. September 22nd. It's next Tuesday.
10: All right. Looking forward to it.
9: And summertime weather until then. Yesterday, so my son and his new wife, ooh, I should change her name in my phone. I need to change her last name in my phone.
10: Her last name. Okay.
9: Yeah, yeah.
10: Wow, how official.
9: I know.
10: That's the real deal. You know it's legit when you change the name in the
9: phone.
10: Well,
9: I've got, you know, there's more than one Riley in there, so if I just type in Riley, you know, that'll be just, yeah, I just have to put the last name. Do you have people in your phone that you just have first names for?
10: Yes, I do, mainly because I didn't know their last name and I was too afraid to ask because I knew them for too long.
9: Okay, that's fair. Yeah. What is your last name again?
10: Mm-hmm. Or I just name them like how I know them or like the company.
9: Yeah, sure. Yeah.
10: Whatever.
9: Like up in, you know, up where we have our cabin, you know, in northern Minnesota, my wife's family's cabin, she'll just say cabin plumber Joe or, you know, whatever it is. It's like where they are, what they do, then their name.
10: Yep.
9: Because if you put their name in, you're like, I don't remember his name. That's the problem. Right? So you're like, wait, what's the plumber's name again? I don't know. Type in cabin plumber. Boom, there's Joe.
10: Oh, there it is. Yeah. Hey, Joe.
9: I know. It's, you know, these little shortcuts matter.
10: Mm-hmm.
9: So yesterday, my son and his wife are honeymooning in Mexico, and he sends the classic Mexico picture of feet, beach, water, you know, sitting on like a chair of some sort. You know what I'm talking about? Those pictures you always see people they send when they're on vacation.
10: Classic honeymooners.
9: Yeah, right. So it's feet on a chair, beach, and then water. And so I sent back, I put my feet up on my desk and took a picture of my computer screens. So feet, desk, keyboard, terrible looking screens with too much work. So then immediately the rest of the family starts sending these pictures of where they are at that moment with their just their feet in front of whatever they're doing.
10: Yes.
9: You know, like my daughter, she said, put her leg up on the dashboard and they just put, you know, took the picture. And I was like, there you go. So, yeah, that was a fun little trend. I suggest everybody do it today.
10: That is the greatest thing ever. I don't think you should stop.
9: No, now it's just no matter what, you know. Like if someone says, what are you up to? I'm just going to take a picture. Like if I'm watching TV, just feet, TV,
10: mm-hmm.
9: outside mowing, lay down on the grass, put my feet on the mower, feet, mower. I don't know.
10: Wow. This is like a Lainey Wilson song.
9: Yes, that's right. Feet, mower, grass, and you?
10: Keys.
9: Wallet, mom.
10: something.
9: Jesus? I don't know. There's a lot in there. I don't know.
10: It's a work in progress.
9: Yeah, George Jones. I don't know what's happening. But anyway, put my feet in there and I'm ready to go. I should take one this morning, too. Then that one I can just have any time because it'll just look like the computer from the station.
10: Oh, beautiful.
9: I could save it and send it whenever.
10: This is brilliant, Jay. Yeah,
9: thank you.

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5: Producer Steve.
2: Hello there.
3: Well, good morning, Jay.
2: How are you?
3: I'm doing well, and you know, our buddy Warren,
2: right?
3: He just texted us, actually.
2: He did, yes.
3: Saying that he enjoyed the Luke Combs song.
2: Yes, I blocked him after that, yeah.
3: After?
2: Yeah. Well, you know.
3: So you did receive the text.
2: I did, and then I just blocked him, yeah.
3: Okay, all right. I don't think that needs a response, right? We don't need to
2: I don't
3: say,
2: think so. Okay. I mean, I could. I mean...
3: I mean, we're responding right now, I guess.
2: That's right. That's not how most people do it, but okay.
3: Yeah. Thanks for the text, Warren.
2: Yeah.
3: But I was actually texting him quite a bit yesterday.
2: Oh, boy. Did you have an issue that you needed solved or just, hi, friend, how are you, checking in on you?
3: Well, it was an issue that he was trying to solve.
2: Okay, I see.
3: I was attempting to be helpful, but I don't think I was... Mm. But I think we figured it out.
2: Well, that's all you need, yeah.
3: So here's the situation. The past 2 weeks when we've been calling him to help us out on the show with some Would You Rather questions,
2: yeah.
3: The call I've been making to him goes straight to voicemail.
2: Right.
3: I was like, well, that's weird.
2: So he had, for some reason, you're calling from the studio line?
3: Uh-huh.
2: Okay.
3: So why is that happening?
2: Right.
3: It's odd, right?
2: It's not normal, yeah, I guess. He must have some sort of setting that says, you know, if Steve calls, send him the voicemail.
3: Quite possibly, because then he texted me yesterday afternoon, was like, hey, I want to try something, send me a text. So I did. He goes, well, that's weird. Nothing's happening. Like, I mean, I get the text, but...
2: So was he on Do Not Disturb and didn't know it?
3: No, that wasn't the issue, because his daughter, when she sent him a text message... Perfectly fine.
2: Yeah, but if you're on Do Not Disturb, if they're in the favorites, they still come through and notify you.
3: Oh, maybe she's part of the favorites.
2: Right, she could be in a favorite.
3: That I don't know for sure. Well, he did notice eventually after several tests that there was like a little like mute picture at the top of mine. Not sure about the station, but could that be...
2: Sure.
3: The Do Not Disturb, and he just has his daughter in favorites. And...
2: I mean, it's possible.
3: Okay. Maybe that is the... Because we couldn't figure it out. We were testing back and forth. Oh, now he's just got a...
2: Now he's just going to spam you with text. Look, it's me. Hi, I'm still here. Look, I'm still here on the text. Look, here I am.
3: Well, he sent a little face emoji, but I'm not sure what the face emoji means.
2: Let me see.
3: It's kind of like...
2: Don't!
3: Is that what that means?
2: Yeah.
3: Oh, that's that face?
2: Yeah, okay. It is, yeah.
3: That's what that emoji
2: That's how I interpret that. I mean, there's people who... First of all, how do you find out what it's called?
3: The emoji?
2: Yeah.
3: I don't know if they have names, do they?
2: I don't know. That's what I'm wondering. It was funny because I was just watching Ted Lasso last night, and I can't remember if it's the current one that just came out this week or if it was an older one, because we had to watch a couple to catch up. And they, you know, what's your favorite emoji? And he goes, I don't know what the name of it is. And he had to act it out. Because who knows the names of those, and how do you find them out?
3: Right. I think that's the only way to do it.
2: Just act them out?
3: Mm-hmm.
2: Yeah.
3: Business meeting. Right. Show us the face.
2: Yeah, exactly. I mean, I don't know. The covered face where you're like looking through the finger, like, oh no. How do you describe that?
3: I think you just did perfectly.
2: Okay. Like, I can't look, but I'm going to look.
3: Mm-hmm. But right. I think it also does need to be acted out just for clarification purposes.
2: Yeah, because otherwise, even if you do know the name, I might not know the name, and then we don't understand each other.
3: Correct. Which is, oh boy, you don't want that. It's like, you know, when you're sending a text message and you don't know if the person is being sarcastic or legitimate or whatever.
2: I think there just needs to be, that's why my thumbs up cannot be misconstrued. It could be construed as sarcasm, but that'd be pretty obvious, I would think, at that point.
3: Oh, well, what you send me, that's not a thumb, though.
2: Okay.
3: Weird.
2: Hand gesture.
3: Yeah.
2: Usually just the wave.
3: Oh, but it's very clear.
2: Yeah, it is clear. There is no, it doesn't need to be named. We understand. There is no confusion.
3: Yeah. Anyway, with the whole situation with Warren, I think he was able to figure it out successfully. The only thing that we're still not sure of is why it's being silenced, but he was able to get it so I'm unmuted or
2: okay,
3: whatever.
2: Well, genius. Good job.
3: Yeah, so well done to Warren.
2: Yeah.
3: We figured it out together. Well, mainly him.
2: Yeah.
3: But I was surprised that he wanted my assistance in figuring that out.
2: Well,
3: something
2: I mean,
3: like that
2: you're
3: out.
2: The one who was making the calls. That's why he went to you.
3: Okay.
2: Know.
3: I mean, I'm happy to do it.
2: Yeah.
3: And I'm glad that we figured it out.
2: Yeah, and by we, you mean him.
3: Yes.
2: Sure.
3: And that's why I was like, I don't know if I'm the right person for this
2: job.
3: Yeah,
2: I know. I don't like that. When people here will do that, too. They're, hey, I got a question for you. And they'll ask me some computer question. I just stare at them. That blank sort of, huh.
3: Yeah. So, but we got it, Jay. That's,
2: good job.
3: That's the moral of the story.
2: But you don't know what the problem was.
3: Not really. But I think also the fact is now, and I told this to Warren yesterday, I go, well, at least now you know how to fix it. So if it's the same issue with the station phone,
2: yep, true.
3: Then you know what you got to do, whatever it is.
2: It's always weird, too, how that happens. Like, it's, I don't know, do you get an update? That's always the excuse people use. Oh, phone updated last night. And right. I don't even know if that's true, but it's such a great excuse for everything. You know, you're like, you're going, you know, 80 miles an hour and a 60 mile an hour. Dang it. Phone updated last night. I don't wreck the speedometer.
3: Yeah. So much happens.
2: Yeah, you just, it's a great catch-all for everything. Oh, it's late. Oh, phone updated. Yep.
3: Change the time.
2: Yeah, phone updated last night.
3: Yeah.
2: Oh, I spilled my dinner all over the floor. Ah, doggone it. Phone updated.

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1: Oh, I was not paying attention at all. Okay. Sorry.
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5: And this guy is dancing like I've never seen a man dance before.
6: In the driver's seat?
5: Yeah. And he is moving this truck so much.
0: Kevin James.
7: Yeah. I mind it at all, Jay, as long as it's
5: not an audiobook.
0: On the big 99.9 Coyote Country.
6: Oh, by the way, thanks to Brian, who sent us a picture of his feet and his current situation. So up on his desk, and yeah. I'm not 100% sure. That looks like work to me, unless that's your garage, but it looks like you're probably doing some electrical stuff there.
5: Okay. We're sure it's his feet?
6: I would assume so.
5: Okay.
6: So, yeah. I mean, anybody wants to join in on that, that's very fun, and we'll take all those pictures on the text line. That song we just heard, I know, it is bizarre, from Russell Dickerson. He says the name of the song 11 times during the song. So, do you know the name of this song? Here it comes. That's the name of the song. Do you know what he says right there?
5: One more time.
6: It's right at the end of this, he'll say it.
5: I mean, I know what it is.
6: What is it?
5: It's Worth Your While, isn't it? Or something?
6: Worth Your While?
5: Isn't that right?
6: That's what it sounds like. That is not what he says.
5: Oh.
6: He says Worth Your Wild.
5: Oh.
6: And as I hear that, I mean, I've heard that song many, many times. I love the song. It's catchy. Every time now, I keep thinking, there's no way anyone actually knows the real name of that song. They think it's Worth Your While, not Worth Your Wild.
5: Oh, I thought it was Worth. Okay.
6: I know, because I've listened. Now I'm listening as close as I can, and I'm like, you gotta enunciate, bro. What are you doing?
5: Bro?
6: I'm going to send him a note. Enunciate your D's, Russ. Now you see if you can hear it. I mean, it's so doggone subtle.
5: He is enunciating that because you hear like the duh.
6: Just barely at the end, yeah.
5: Yeah, he's doing it.
6: Yeah, because at first when I heard it, it was like no D. And then you could hear a D. I don't know why this story starts out with 9-year-old YouTuber. And I'm like, well, there might be a problem right off the bat. But apparently this 9-year-old YouTuber... caused a problem for his dad at work. And it's not one that you go, oh, man, it's, what did he do? He called when his dad was in a meeting or something? No. No, it's a little bit worse than that.
8: I have some sad news, and it's not going to be me explaining. It's going to be my dad explaining.
9: Apparently, my son has been running some high-budget campaigns on YouTube that I was pretty much unaware of. I got called into the office at work, basically asking me to explain why there's $118,000 missing from the company card that was assigned to me. Michael, do you have anything you want to say to your viewers?
8: I'm definitely cooked.
6: Yeah, you're cooked, yeah. Yeah.
5: I'm definitely good.
6: $118,000 rung up in ads spent for whatever campaign he was running on YouTube on the company card. If
5: wow.
6: If you were to look up the definition of horrible parenting, it would be letting your son, A, have access to your company card, B, having a YouTube channel at 9. I mean, congrats.
5: Okay.
6: If you're wanting your 9-year-old to try to make you money by being on YouTube, you might want to watch it a little closer than that.
5: What percentage is the kid's fault? Because it is partially the kid's fault, but not
6: wholly. I mean, I'm guessing he knew wrong from right, and so...
5: Yeah.
6: Yeah.
5: So, like, what, 10%?
6: You know, maybe. I don't know.
5: 25? Do I hear 26?
6: Split it down the middle, but, I mean, come on now. Pay attention. What are you doing? How do you not get... Well, so, company, pay attention. You rang up $118,000 on your credit card? What kind of limit do you have on that thing?
5: Yeah, geez.
6: Like, our company cards have a limit of $1,000. You know why? Because they don't want somebody's 9-year-old kid running up a bill. That's why. They're like, yeah, we know better than that. Oh, my gosh.
5: That's crazy, though.
6: Right when you thought that Chris Hansen would never show his face again after he was basically, you know, blacklisted after the whole... Bachelorette interview thing way back when. Well, he's back, you guys, and he's got a sense of humor about it.
10: Roses fade. True love lasts forever. The Vow, a new series about finding true love, coming this November, only on Fox Nation.
6: It sounds like it's going to be basically stolen sort of scenario from The Bachelor, Bachelorette. This is going to be Chris Hansen called The Vow. I like how he's like... Roses fade. Nice shot. Oh, that's great. Will you watch, Steve? You probably don't have Fox Nation.
5: I probably won't watch either.
6: Yeah, you're not interested?
5: I mean, no, not particularly.
6: Sure.
5: Yeah. I feel like there's all these shows that... I'm hooked on Love is Blind. Kevin got me on Love is Blind.
6: Mm-hmm.
5: I can only take so much of the...
6: Oh, absolutely. I think that's fair.
5: Yeah. So that's the quota.
6: I don't blame you. That's funny, Kelly. Kelly text said she likes that song by Russell Ickerson.
5: Oh, not pronouncing the D.
6: Get it? That was great.
5: Well played.
6: Yeah, best joke of the day so far, Kelly. Well done.
5: Way to go, Ellie.
6: Yeah. No, it has to be a D.
5: Oh, it has to be a D?
6: Come on, man.
5: Why? Why does it have to be a D?
6: Because that's what we were talking about.
5: All right, fine. Happy birthday to Kelly.
6: The happiest states in America were released. I don't know if you remember that story we had.
11: And finally, I read that Hawaii, Utah, and New Jersey were just named the happiest states in America. Yeah. Hawaii because of the beaches, Utah because of the mountains, and Jersey because they threatened the guy taking the survey.
6: And that's your audio vault for a Thursday. It's the 17th day of September 2026.

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8: If the three of us were stuck in like an escape room, you know those rooms?
9: Oh, yeah.
8: We kind of do that sometime, by the way.
9: Yes, let's not.
8: Why?
9: What? What did I say?
8: Why don't you want to do that?
9: Whatever. I mean, sure.
1: Kevin James.
8: It's a great team building exercise, boss.
9: Oh, is it? Okay, great. Let's do it tomorrow. We're already stuck in an escape room every day. It's called the studio.
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9: It's actually true.
10: That's right.
9: Coming up at 8 o'clock, chance to qualify to have your rent or mortgage paid. We'll do that at 8, 10, noon, 2, and 4 today. Okay, Steve, the question again?
10: Okay, so I don't even know how or what led me to think about this,
9: mm-hmm.
10: but the question is, what's the farthest that you've ever gone for something dumb?
9: I mean, I drove to Salt Lake City to pick up a dog. You can't really blame the dog, though. It doesn't seem like that's fair to the dog.
10: Right.
9: It is a long way to go for a dog, but I don't know if that counts as being dumb. Oh, mm-hmm. I guess the when the show went to... We went to the... What was it? Issaquah? Where was it? Where was the very first Krispy Kreme donut? It was anyway. It was over there in the Seattle area. We drove... The whole show drove to Krispy Kreme to get donuts.
10: Because so, there was no...
9: There were no other Krispy Kremes in Spokane or anywhere else in Washington.
10: But there were donut shops.
9: Oh, sure. But, you know, Krispy Kreme, big deal.
10: Okay. And this was when they were first... Was Krispy Kreme big at the time?
9: Oh,
10: or,
9: yeah.
10: And they had just very limited locations? Or
9: I mean, at least not here.
10: Okay.
9: Not in the Northwest.
10: Gotcha.
9: Yeah.
10: Gotcha. Okay. So you made the adventure...
9: Issaquah, yeah. In 2001...
10: And was that the only thing that you did there? Or
9: yes.
10: So you literally went there, donut, went back.
9: Correct.
10: Okay.
9: Warren was with us.

0: We left at like 5:30 in the morning. RV broke down.
1: Oh, wow.
0: That whole thing. And then I think we got there around... We might have got there right around 10, like right before they opened or something. I can't remember. They opened late that day. I don't know. The whole thing was a mess.
1: Okay.
0: And then flat tires on the way home. Yeah, it was a nightmare.
1: Oh, geez. So
0: long way to drive for a donut.
1: Okay. So on the way there and the way back.
0: Yes, RV problems. We got the RV from Monty. We'll talk about that later.
1: What in the world?
0: My wife also said we went to Ireland to watch the Huskers lose. Okay. Well, that was good. Yeah, that's a long way to go for that. Point, honey.
1: That was dumb.
0: Yeah, right. So, yeah, that was that's a long way to go. What was yours?
1: Okay, well, this is what I thought of, although I don't think it's dumb. When I was living in Minnesota, the closest big city was Fargo, North Dakota, which was about 45 minutes away.
0: Okay.
1: And in a bigger city, you have a Chipotle.
0: Yep.
1: In a small town where I was... You don't.
0: Right, of course. Yeah.
1: So at least two or three times, I specifically went to the Fargo-Moorhead area.
0: That's great.
1: To get Chipotle and then go back.
0: I think maybe some people have driven to Spokane for Dick's, you know, because it's kind of world famous or at least, you know, semi-regionally famous. So I think okay. People might come for a whammy or something like that. They might drive a ways for that. I often hear people say, yeah, we lived in fill in the blank, you know, so similar to what yours would be.
1: Okay. Yeah, for sure.
0: So don't feel terribly bad about that.
1: Oh, no, I don't feel bad at all. It was great success.
0: Well worth it, yeah. Right? The payoff was fantastic.
1: Yeah. Oh.
0: See, I think that's part of it, too. If you're going to go a long way for something, as long as the payoff is what you expect it to be or better, then yeah, fine.
1: Mm. Yeah, I mean, I still consider it dumb, but worth it. Right. Two things can be true at the same time, right?
0: Steven says, I drove over to Liddy, Montana just for Christmas lights that were in stock at a Lowe's and then back to Coeur d'Alene. Okay, yeah, that's kind of a long way.
1: I mean, how great were these lights?
0: I must have been fantastic.
1: And how jealous are your neighbors?
0: Tom said his daughter has friends that drove from Seattle to Spokane just for Chili's. Apparently they don't have one there.
1: Really? And there's no Chili's in between?
0: Apparently not.
1: Or somewhere closer to...
0: And Becky says she drove to Butte, Montana for a hot dog from Mr. Hot Dog, one of the top 50 places in the USA. That's okay. A fantastic one.
1: That's not dumb. None of these none of these things are dumb.
0: No, they're life experiences.
1: Yeah.
0: What a fun story. Yeah, I wonder how far that is to... Well, Butte's a pretty good chunk, right? I mean, I don't know where Becky lives. Let's see.
1: That's got
0: to
1: be
0: far to Butte.
1: 3-4
0: 315 from here. I'm guessing she's, let's see, where's she? She's a 509. So yeah, maybe 300 miles for a hot dog. That might be the winner.
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0: I mean, congratulations.
1: Yeah. Again, not dumb though. Just. I mean, that's commitment, right?
0: It's like, what'd you do this weekend? Oh, I drove to Butte. Oh, see family? No, I went over to see Mr. Hot Dog.

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1: Kevin, give me a boxing bell sound effect.
2: Okay, ding, ding, ding.
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0: Okay, news time, Steve. What's up?
1: Oh, it is changing, Jay. Move over frat parties and welcome wellness darties.
0: Okay.
1: Do you know what this is?
0: No, I've never heard of it.
1: Well, it's new, so it makes sense.
0: Sure.
1: Why you haven't heard of it. Can you guess what it is?
0: Wellness darties?
1: Yeah.
0: So it's, I mean, I don't know what darty means, but I mean, I guess you'd go and get IVs and I don't know.
1: You're in the right ballpark, I think. So a darty is a daytime party.
0: Okay. All right.
1: Probably could have figured that out.
0: Yeah, eventually. I wasn't thinking in that vein, but okay, makes sense.
1: Yeah. And then, obviously, wellness is healthy stuff.
0: Right.
1: So the idea here is a wellness darty is a daytime party, but there's no alcohol or booze or anything.
0: Sure, that's wellness, yeah.
1: Yep, so things like Pilates, yoga, a run, an ice bath.
0: Oh, I see. I actually have to do physical activity,
1: mm-hmm,
0: okay.
1: Mm-hmm. And so these are existing all over college campuses, I guess basically instead of, or in addition to, maybe, frat parties, your typical...
0: Maybe not the same people, maybe, I don't know. Could be.
1: Well, they're saying that it's everybody.
0: And wow.
1: The popularity is picking up.
0: So they were just a reason to get together and go for a run or something. Oh, yeah, I see it right here on Twitter. They showed one from Alabama where there's... man, that looks like about 2,000 kids.
1: Oh, I didn't realize they were that big.
0: Just running.
1: Okay.
0: Yeah.
1: And I guess a good thing.
0: Well, some are walking, yeah, but okay. Well, yeah. There you go.
1: But, you know, healthy.
0: Why not?
1: Yeah.
0: Also, shouldn't you guys be in class?
1: What are you doing? It's the daytime.
0: Yeah, it's daytime. I feel like you should be in class. I don't know.
1: I do like the darty, though. I have never heard of that phrase word.
0: No, I've never heard of it either.
1: But it's kind of a cool combination.
0: Steve, there's thousands of kids and none of them are learning.
1: That's the biggest takeaway?
0: Uh-huh, yeah. Oh, yeah, but we were doing it. It was a healthy thing, Dad, so you can keep sending the check and stuff.
1: Well, life experiences, Jay, have to count for something, right?
0: Yeah. At that rate, about $10,000 a semester.
1: Okay, you've had children experience the college life.
0: Mm-hmm.
1: Would you prefer that they attend frat parties or darties? Wellness darties.
0: What was the last part?
1: Wellness darties?
0: Oh, wellness darties, yeah. I mean, that, obviously.
1: Okay.
0: They weren't really going to school anyway. I mean, my daughter was, but, you know, boys.
1: Oh, they were taken up by the basketball?
0: Sure.
2: Story number two.
1: All right, moving along.
0: Mm-hmm.
1: Story number two. This is cool. Capri Sun, you know them.
0: Yeah.
1: They are debuting a Big Gulch pouch that is three times the normal size of a, you know, typical Capri Sun.
0: I saw this thing.
1: It's massive.
0: How many ounces is it then?
1: It's 20 ounces, or it can hold 20 ounces,
0: yeah,
1: I guess.
0: Yeah, that's crazy.
1: Which is three times the original. Nine inches tall.
0: That's just more to squirt
1: wide.
0: Out that straw when you accidentally squeeze it.
1: Yeah, exactly.
0: I mean, what the heck, man? Go ahead. I dare you to give that to your kid anytime after like 3 o'clock in the afternoon. Yeah.
1: Well,
0: good luck.
1: The thing is, though, you go through those things so fast for whatever reason.
0: What are the old ones? What was it you say? 6 or 8 ounces? What are the old ones?
1: It doesn't say, but it says 20 is three times. So what would that be? Yeah, about 9 ounces.
0: This one says they're 24 ounces and the old ones were 6.
1: Okay.
0: So that's, four times.
1: Okay. So maybe they come in slightly different sizes.
0: Yeah, maybe. They look ginormous.
1: Okay, yeah. 9 inches tall, 6 inches wide, hold 20 ounces.
0: It'd be kind of fun, though, if you had like a wellness darty, and then you were like, hey, man, anybody want a Capri Sun? And they're like, that's not healthy for you. And you're right.
1: Chug.
0: Here's a giant jug of it. How about some fruit punch?
1: You know what's weird about this whole thing, though, Jay, is it comes with a larger straw.
0: Clearly.
1: And it's also...
0: What if it came with the same straw? Because he literally only drank down about a quarter of it. You're like, this is dumb.
1: Yeah, sorry, you're stuck.
0: Yeah, you're trying to tip it to the side, you know?
1: Uh-huh.
0: Oh, man.
1: Well, what's weird, though, is... So they say it's refillable, which makes sense.
0: Oh, what?
1: But it actually... They sell it, or they're going to sell it, because I don't think it's available quite yet. as the container itself with nothing in it. So it's like the
0: How do you get the Capri Sun? You have to make your own, or you take four of the other ones and pour it in there? How does that work?
1: Well, yeah, you have to buy the actual.
0: So you buy a jug of Capri Sun.
1: Yep. And then
0: I see it right here. Yeah, this story says you can buy a 64-ounce jug of. Well, now I'm out.
1: Why are you out?
0: I just sell it to me. I don't need refillable. I don't want a jug, a 64-ounce jug. I don't want to. If I'm going to refill it, I'm not putting it in that thing. That's just, so it's just a, you know, it's like a gimmick thing. They don't really plan on selling a lot of these, apparently.
1: Well, maybe they do if it's successful. I think this is. I mean, my guess is it's a trial run.
0: Refillable Capri Sun, huh? Okay.
1: But, I mean, I guess it's also good for, let's say your kid goes to camp or something, like a day camp. Well, no, that would not be good. Because you can't really
0: talk to yourself all.
1: Well, I'm thinking they're not, like, sealable, though, right?
0: Yeah, they are.
1: Oh, they are?
0: Yeah.
1: Oh, so then this is great.
0: Yeah, you can just, it's kind of like a Ziploc type thing where you open it, fill it, and then slide it closed.
1: I didn't know that was the case.
0: Yep.
1: And they're only $6.
0: Wow.
1: You don't think that's a good deal?
0: Go back to the conversation about 15 minutes ago about how far did you go for something dumb? I drove a mile and a half to the grocery store for a giant Capri Sun. Yep, you're the winner. The Big 99.9
1: Coyote Country. That's not dumb. That's smart.
0: Uh-huh.
1: No?

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12: It's

0: Okay, Steve, let's hit it.
1: I really like the way this one starts.
0: Okay.
1: Hello, radio friends.
0: Well, hello.
1: I'm in college and living in a house with a few other people that I recently met. Everything has been going pretty well until I found out the dad and brother of one of my roommates are planning on staying in their bedroom for an entire weekend. Mm. The roommate didn't say anything or ask permission. I learned about this whole situation because the roommate just kind of mentioned it casually in conversation. The bedroom's going to be empty, so technically they have a place to stay. However, I wasn't told about this from the roommate or anyone else. It's just expected that it's okay. I'm not really against the dad and brother staying. Mainly, I think it's weird and rude that the roommate didn't say, hey, my family's going to be staying here this weekend. Is that cool? Do I just let them stay, or do I maybe make a thing out of it?
0: Hmm. Okay. 509-441-0999 to text in your comments. You can always comment on the Facebook page, Jay and Kevin Show. I feel like common courtesy would have been, hey, my dad and brother are going to be in my room for the weekend. Not just, because first of all, if she hadn't heard, imagine how weird that would be.
1: Right.
0: If he came home and there's, and maybe, I don't know if she knows this person's dad and brother.
1: Probably,
0: you know, imagine
1: not.
0: You come home and there's a guy standing in your apartment.
1: Right, because they're not just going to stay in the room.
0: Yeah, that would be weird. That alone would mean you'd probably want to just say, hey, just a little heads up.
1: Yeah, yeah.
0: That's kind of odd. I don't know if them staying there's necessarily weird, but the not telling is for sure weird.
1: Right.
0: For all the reasons. Like I just said, you come home and there's somebody standing in your living room, you know.
1: Yeah,
0: chances are that's a 911 call.
1: Correct.
0: Yeah, someone's broken into my apartment or my house, and yeah.
1: Rightfully so.
0: Right, yeah. For sure, yeah.
1: I mean, I'm thinking about this if I'm in this person's shoes, right?
0: Yeah.
1: And...
0: No, you're not in their shoes, you're in their room.
1: Right.
0: Okay.
1: Well, no, I'm not in their room, the dad and the brother are.
0: Okay, yeah, there you're right.
1: I'm in my room.
0: Right.
1: Probably staying there and
0: hiding,
1: a blanket.
0: Yeah.
1: Yeah. Tiptoeing across the floor when I can and sneakily
0: quietly sneaking away.
1: Yeah. I'm thinking like, okay, so the roommate is not there, but it's these two people who I don't know at all or maybe know very little.
0: Mm-hmm.
1: I don't know if I like that.
0: Yeah, I think not only do you have to say, I think it's okay to say that too, like where you go to the roommate, hey, you know, whatever with your dad and brother, but you know, for future reference, or hey, moving forward, how about, you know, you give me a little heads up?
1: Yeah, that's fair.
0: Nobody could be mad at that.
1: Correct.
0: If you threw a fit about them staying there, maybe they could be mad. I pay rent on this room, and they, yeah, but it's for you. You know, you could go back and forth on that. That's debatable.
1: Yeah.
0: But the not telling, I think, is pretty much a hard and fast.
1: Right. And if there was communication, if that was a situation where this person like knew about it before and they said, hey, family's going to be staying this weekend, just a heads up,
0: right,
1: whatever.
0: Mm-hmm.
1: Then I think you kind of have to be like, okay.
0: Well, yeah, as long as they're not, you know, the dad's in the fridge eating all your food. Dad doesn't know the rules. He's a real jerk. You're like, hey, yeah, that leftover Chipotle was mine. That's why my name was on it. It was really good. Man, that stuff was good.
1: Imagine that, though.
0: Yeah.
1: Oh, wow. That'd
0: yeah.
1: be terrible.
0: Eating your food. He's like got his feet up on your table. He's watching his TV shows. You know, he doesn't understand any of the house rules.
1: The TV's at 90.
0: Right? Yeah. He's hard of hearing. Then he brings his dog in. Yeah, it could lead to a lot of things that would not be great. Yeah, got to lay down the rules. If you're not going to be here, I need to know about stuff.
1: Yeah, he starts yelling at you to do your homework.
0: Even worse, what if you didn't know? And then, like, so let's say you're sleeping. Even if it was just a middle of the day nap or something, you fell asleep in your room. You hear rustling around. You're thinking, well, my roommate's not supposed to be here. Was this a man or a woman who wrote this? Do we know?
1: I don't think we know.
0: Oh, okay. Because, I mean, you know, if you say you're a female and you fall asleep, get a nap, you wake up and, you know, you hear rustling around and you know nobody's supposed to be in there. And then you open up, there's these strange men in your room or in your, you know, house. That would be crazy.
1: What would be worse if you fell asleep and then all of a sudden someone was just staring at you?
0: Well, that goes for even if you know your roommates.
1: Yeah, that's true.
0: I mean, let's not do the wake people up by staring at them. That's not good for anybody.
1: Yeah, I had that happen a couple times where I would wake up from a nap and...
0: Who was staring at you?
1: Like a roommate.
0: Oh, my goodness. Why?
1: To
0: make you uncomfortable?
1: Yes.
0: Is this why you're permanently nervous?
1: Yes.
0: That was what it was? Ruined you forever?
1: Correct.
0: Oh, my gosh. You still in touch with these people?
1: Sadly.
0: Oh, my. Get better friends. Would you rather just be stared at to wake up, or would you rather have them, like, you know, put their hand on your shoulder or something?
1: No.
0: Okay, just don't wake me up. All right. Yeah, that's fair.

0: 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The return of Carrie.
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11: Imagine if she was severely cross-eyed. I mean, I don't know. Would you still get as good an opportunity to have a career? They're pretty judgy sometimes when they're given record labels, deals. Yeah.
1: Kevin James.
12: Yeah, or you might just be like, I don't know which direction I want to go with my music.
11: Okay, Kevin. Shouldn't laugh. It just encourages him.
1: On the big 99.9 Coyote Country.
11: 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Check it out. Carrie Underwood back for another season of Sunday Night Football. We'll see that this weekend. Changed her look. All leather, rock and roll looking outfit.
12: Oh, okay.
11: And how many years has Carrie Underwood been singing the Sunday Night Football theme, Steve?
9: Ooh, gotta be... I will say 10.
11: 14.
9: Oh, okay.
11: Took over for Faith Hill in 2013.
9: Okay.
11: Maddie from Maddie and Tay, you know, they just went their separate ways as a duo. No bad blood or anything. Just, you know, Tay wanted to start a family. Maddie wanted to go out on her own. She's got a solo project coming out soon, but she's also announced yesterday she's expecting their second child, her and her husband. And they already have a 3-year-old son. Now they are expecting a baby girl. So good for her.
9: Okay, nice.
11: What do you have for us, Steele?
9: The Country Music Association. They're giving Dolly Parton a special. CMA presents I Will Always Love You, a celebration of Dolly Parton.
11: Oh, wow.
9: It's going to be on October 21st, 9 p.m. Eastern.
11: Where do we get to watch it?
9: ABC and Disney Plus.
11: Oh, geez, the real deal. Okay. Mm-hmm.
9: Yep,
11: all
9: yep.
11: right.
9: It's a 2-hour special. It streams on Hulu the following day, of course.
11: Sure.
9: And it's filmed at Belmont University, actually, in Nashville.
11: Okay.
9: And I guess it's a combination of several different things. There's going to be performances, there's going to be archival footage, and then personal stories from Dolly's friends and fans.
11: All right.
9: So a combination of all that kind of smushed into a 2-hour special.
11: Nice. Okay. Well, there you have it. Yeah. What was the date again?
9: October 21st.
11: Oh, all right. Next week. Next Tuesday, we decided, right?
9: Oh, is that right?
11: Monday.
9: October
11: 21st. Good listening.
9: I said it, and I was like, oh, yeah, you're right.
11: Yeah, you're like, wait, what month is it? Also, I see that her the Dolly dolls are going to be out. 3 Dolly-inspired limited edition dolls are coming out. I'm sure those will be a little spendy and get snapped up quite quickly, just in case you're looking for Dolly memorabilia.
9: Okay, like a limited edition type of deal.
11: Yep.
9: Okay.
11: I saw where Riley Green says, and you know, it makes sense if you think about it. You know, he's on the new season of The Voice with Queen Latifah, Kelly Clarkson, Adam Levine, and Riley. So they've got the 4 judges or coaches, I guess they'd be.
9: I feel like they always do a really good job of selecting coaches. That's a good lineup.
11: It will be interesting. Yeah. I mean, obviously, half of them have been there before. Kelly and Adam have been on many times. So we'll see what the 2 newbies do. He just said, you know what? The Voice is a heck of a lot easier than acting because, you know, like on Marshalls, he was a former Marine with PTSD. And he's like, you know, that's serious. You want to do it right. It's not something I've ever been through. So, you know, I did some research.
9: Okay.
11: You know, and it's kind of like out of my comfort zone. You know, The Voice is just me being me. I'm just, you know, giving my opinion, trying to help people along. And that makes sense, I guess, when you think about it.
9: Okay.
11: Yeah.
9: So would you agree? Would you say that acting is probably harder than
11: for sure? Yeah, I mean, you just asked for your opinion. Yeah, I mean,
9: okay.
11: Again, those days get long. I think on The Voice when you can tell because they'll do like, what is it, 3 or 4 shows, especially at the beginning where they never change their clothes, so you know it's the same day.
9: Oh, yeah,
11: so it's like all jammed into one day, and I'm sure those get to be long days, and you're trying not to say something dumb. You feel like you've given the same opinion multiple times.
9: I see.
11: You know what I mean? So then you're kind of like,
9: Have you ever been to one of those shows, like a taping something like that?
11: No. I don't know that I really would care to be honest. It'd be okay, but
9: okay, just
11: maybe some of the behind-the-scenes stuff would be kind of cool. But those are long days.
9: Yeah, okay.
11: And finally, we played yesterday for you that Ella Langley was covering John Denver. She did Take Me Home Country Roads, you know, that whole thing. Mm-hmm. We played a little piece of that. Drake has covered Choosin' Texas. Now, of course, you know, Drake's a rapper and he's changed the words to put bad words in there, so I can't play much of it. But I will play the very, very beginning You can't mistake it. I mean, it's almost exactly the same as Ella.
2: She's from Texas, I could tell by the way.
11: Mm-hmm. Almost exactly the same. That's literally all I can play because the next line is something bad. Like, what the... I don't know.
9: I mean, at least the first little part was fine.
11: She's in Texas, I can tell by... That's it. Okay. All right. Well, I mean, okay. And then in the video, he like shows videos of Ella.
9: Oh.
11: And apparently they had met at some point, so I guess that's probably okay. But I always think, gosh, is she, you know, it's hard to protect everything about you when your music or whatever blows up that big, that fast. It's hard. I mean, you probably have people who only just scour the internet for people who are trying to make money off of you.
9: Right.
11: I don't know that that's Drake, because I don't think he needs to make any money off of Ella, but you know what I'm saying.
9: Yeah, I think him particularly, he's fine.
11: I think he's all right. Yeah, he's probably got enough to make it through.
9: Yeah. That is, did you listen to the whole song, though?
11: I mean, I listened for like a minute and a half.
9: Your thoughts were, wow, there's a lot of swears in here.
11: Well, it's not even bad words that way. It's just real bad,
9: I see.
11: Situational stuff that was unnecessary.
9: Okay.
11: Well, I guess that's what you do when you're Drake. So congratulations to Ella? Maybe?
9: Everybody's a winner, Jay.
11: Oh, okay. All right. Thank you, Steve.
9: Right?
11: I mean, sure. I don't think she needs the help, but okay.

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7: 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And Goan hypnosis is a behavior therapy concentrated, a sequence patented in 2002 for rewiring the subconscious, engineered to kill cravings, food or cigarettes, leave you full on half the food, take off 10, 20, 30 pounds or more with no willpower. 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
8: 54% of Americans say their mental load is at maximum capacity every week. 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
9: Okay.
0: Kevin James.
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9: I think I know what it is.
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9: On the air at jayandkevin.com. You can also message us on any of the social medias. You can also always text us at 509-441-0999. We might be the easiest people in the world to get a hold of. It used to be in the old days. Okay, I tried to call. I could never get a hold of you. It's not it anymore.
8: Yeah.
9: This one came in this morning from Aiden. I was going to take a picture of my feet this morning on my boss's desk, and then I heard him come in the door. Had to run out of there as soon as possible. I don't think he would have thought that was funny.
11: Try explaining that.
9: Yeah. That all came about when my son and his new wife took a picture of their feet. You know, as you look on the, you're on the beach and all you see is feet and beach and water. And then my whole family started taking pictures of their feet. Mine were on the desk at work here yesterday. My daughters were on the dashboard, you know, just the left foot up. And yeah, so we started doing that. That's where that all came from. And, you know, I'm sorry about your boss, Aiden.
11: You started that trend, right, Jay? You were the first one to do it.
9: I mean, somebody else has probably done it, but yeah, for our family anyway.
11: Okay, and yeah. it just came to your head? You just thought of it?
9: I thought, that's better than where my feet are, and then I said, well, I should share.
11: Okay. Yeah. See, Jay, you are funny. That is hilarious.
9: you're funny. Well, not according to this email.
11: Oh.
9: From Lisa. Been meaning to ask this forever. I heard you say once that Jay vacuums at work. don't you have people for that? That seems unusual.
11: Don't you have people?
9: I mean, that is a fair question.
11: Sure.
9: I mean, how does that actually work here? I think what they do is they only vacuum the common areas.
11: Mm-hmm.
9: So they don't go into the studios. And, you know, originally it was because, you know, obviously you don't want noise in here. But now I just think it's just lazy. But or maybe we don't pay them for that. I don't know. But, yeah, there's certain places they don't go. So if you want your office vacuumed, sometimes you have to do that because if you happen to close your door. Or if you want the studio vacuumed, we have to do it ourselves.
11: Mm-hmm.
9: But I don't know how many people actually vacuum at work. That's fair.
11: Yeah, I guess that's right. I feel like I've done that at every place that I've worked. Like
9: really?
11: If I wanted something cleaned, then I would have to do it.
9: Is that because they're not cleaning it to your standard or just because they're not cleaning it?
11: Well,
9: or was it hard to tell?
11: Not cleaning it, I think, at least two places.
9: Okay. Oh, wow. Okay.
11: Well, actually, no, that's not true. I've worked at places where they do have like a cleaning service or whatever.
9: But it's just not very good?
11: No, I imagine that's fine.
9: Text in right now. Do you vacuum at work? 509-441-0999, just yes or no. And we'll see what percentage of our current listeners vacuum at work. Steve does it once in a while, right?
10: We've got email.
11: Sure, I'll get down with the vacuum.
9: Yeah.
10: Got email. We've got email.
9: Kevin,
11: do we actually need the vacuum in there?
9: Yeah, I'll do it tomorrow.
11: I'm sorry, Jay, go ahead.
9: This one says, would you say it's dumb to drive? This is all, earlier we talked about what's the furthest you've driven to do something dumb. Would you say it's dumb to drive a long distance just to get a picture in front of something? I feel like people do that all the time. Maybe not as bad as driving to Butte for a hot dog, but Butte for a hot dog from Deer Park was a long way to go. We had a listener do that. But I see what you're saying, like, let's draw. I mean, you go to the, well, like you said yesterday, you go to the Grand Canyon, and of course you take a picture. You go to Mount Rushmore, and you take a picture. I mean, it's not the only reason you go. That I think is the difference. You go because right. You want to experience it and do all the things that surround that event.
11: Uh-huh.
9: But I do understand it feels like you just drove, you know, 1,000 miles to take a picture. Oh, look, Niagara Falls.
11: That's also on the internet,
9: yeah,
11: in a book,
9: right.
11: In a magazine.
9: Yeah, exactly. You can see that anywhere.
11: Yeah. It does seem kind of silly sometimes, but it's the experience.
9: Yeah, I do get what you're saying, though, because it does kind of make sense. Let's take a look at the survey. Do you vacuum at work? Steve, keep count. You got a yes-no tally going. You ready?
11: Hold on. Okay, go.

0: Yes, yes. It's four. Yes, I vacuum at work. I'm on a construction site. Yes, I have people. Okay, so that's a no.
1: Okay.
0: I don't have access to a vacuum at work.
1: So that's a no.
0: Yes. We go to Canada for ketchup chips. I don't know if that's vacuuming or not.
1: Is that a maybe?
0: That's a, yeah, probably.
1: Okay.
0: And post office, yes.
1: Okay.
0: So
1: 1, 2, 3, 4, 5, 6, 7. So 8 yeses, 2 noes, and 1 chips.
0: 1 ketchup chips, fair.
2: We've got email. Chip chips. We've got email.
0: So to answer Lisa's email, seems unusual, maybe not for the Jay and Kevin Show listeners.
1: Boom.
0: And this one says, what do you do about a guy at work who seems to always take the last cup of coffee but never makes the new pot? That's from Cat. Or no, Cal. That's from Cal. Okay, sorry. You glad you're not married to him? I mean, I don't. What do you do? I know what I would do if I was for sure the guy kept taking the last, or like you could witness him pour the last bit out and then he wouldn't make the next one. I mean, that's just common courtesy thing. I'd probably just say, hey, do you know how to make a pot of coffee? And they say, oh, of course I do. Oh, it doesn't seem like you ever do it. Or, oh, maybe you could prove it for me right now. You know, one of those deals.
1: Prove it.
0: Yeah. Semi-sarcastic, funny. You know, passive aggressive.
1: Have you ever run into that experience, Jay, where...
0: I mean, I feel like at some place I've worked that there's been people who just don't ever do it.
1: Okay. I feel like people around here, like...
0: Oh, people here are great.
1: Yeah. If there's limited coffee, they do it.
0: Yeah, nobody here does that.
1: Okay. Oh, they do other things.
0: Well, I mean, you know, let's not... I mean, let's not, you know.
1: Okay. Yeah,
0: I'll go get the vacuum and make some coffee. I'll be right back.
1: Uh-huh, uh-huh.

0: Country.
1: By the way, Jana on the text line said, do you vacuum at work? And I don't know if she meant it this way, but she said, no, I work from home.
2: Ah.
1: Get it?
2: Aha.
1: Hey, we're 3 minutes away from qualifying somebody to have their rent or mortgage paid. 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
1: All right, news is brought to you by Park Gordon Law. And while Steve's getting ready to read the news, you should get ready to do a quick text here. Text the word rent to 509-441-0999. Someone's going to qualify to have 1 month of their rent or mortgage paid up to $2,500. So just text rent to 509-441-0999. Okay, Steve.
3: Could you do it without instructions? That is the question. There was a poll recently done with Americans and asking if they could perform, you know, common actions or things without instructions.
1: Okay.
3: So I have a list here of it's four things.
1: All right.
3: And the question was, if, you know, if I walked up to you, offered you $1,000, could you immediately
1: do this? X, Y, Z? Yeah. Yeah.
3: Mm-hmm. All right. So let's see where you fit in with these things, Jay. Number one, cooking white rice.
1: Sure.
3: Do you think you could do it?
1: Did it last night.
3: Okay.
1: Yeah.
3: So you would fall in with 73% of people.
1: Multiple ways, minute rice or in the rice cooker.
3: Oh, no.
1: Yeah, so yes.
3: How does it feel to be smart?
1: Well, I don't know, but I'm $1,000 richer. I'm excited about that.
3: Well, they don't give it to you if you just say you can do it. You actually got to do it.
1: Okay, well, I did it last night. Where's my money?
3: I'm not giving you nothing.
1: Nothing.
3: You got nothing to like it.
1: Fine.
3: 73% of people said they could definitely do it spot on.
1: Okay.
3: 17% said that they could probably do it. 5% said probably not. And 2% said definitely not.
1: Really? Okay, so obviously that's pretty easy.
3: Yeah.
1: Okay.
3: Number two.
1: Where did you fall in that, by the way?
3: Yeah, I could probably do it. So I'm with the 17%.
1: Okay.
3: I mean, I've done it before.
1: Sure.
3: Sometimes well, sometimes not.
1: Yeah.
3: Changing a baby diaper.
1: Oh, man. Come on. Come on, man.
3: You're probably an expert at that.
1: Oh, come on now.
3: You know the drill.
1: Yeah.
3: Okay.
1: We went through a few of those.
3: Mm-hmm. 67% of people said they could definitely do it. Just...
1: Not even thinking.
3: No problem.
1: Right.
3: Another... I can't see the percentage here. I don't know what it is.
1: Smaller than that, I would imagine.
3: Yeah, 17, I think. 17%
1: okay, 17 seems the magic number, yeah. I probably could do it.
3: Yeah, 6%, probably not. 5%, definitely not. 4% aren't sure.
1: And you?
3: Either probably not or definitely not.
1: Yeah, I mean, again, it's not that hard. You could probably figure out how to get it on there. It's just, you know, are you doing it the right way and all those things.
3: Yeah, and you know I would be nervous about it. You know,
1: what?
3: Too loose, too tight.
1: Sure.
3: Too high, too low.
1: Yeah.
3: I don't know.
1: So far, pretty easy stuff.
3: Okay. What about sewing a button, Jay?
1: Oh, yeah. Done many of those.
3: Really?
1: Oh, yeah.
3: You're a big sewer of a button?
1: I wouldn't say big, but yeah, I've done
3: You're
1: plenty.
3: A medium sewer of a button?
1: Yeah, yeah. I mean, average-sized button sewer.
3: What situation are you sewing buttons?
1: Well, see, they fall off, and then you sew them back on.
3: Yeah.
1: That's the situation.
3: Okay.
1: I mean, what? I don't know. Not quite sure what you mean.
3: What, you're not like getting rid of the stuff?
1: Are you kidding me? Don't you know me?
3: Oh yeah, you're right. You're right. I'm sorry.
1: Thrifty, at least.
3: Yeah.
1: Yeah.
3: So you have? Do you have like a little sewing kit then?
1: Well, yeah, we do. I mean, we have
3: multiple.
1: It's not. I don't think so. We just have a pretty good size one that you know you collect thread over the years and.
3: Okay.
1: Got the little tomato or apple, whatever that thing is. It's a tomato, I think, with the needle sticking in it.
3: Yeah, I think it's a tomato. Yeah.
1: Yeah, old school.
3: Let me ask you this then. How did you learn how to sew? Was it just trial and error? Did you learn from a specific person?
1: That's a good question. I don't know. I would
3: the internet?
1: No, definitely not that. Okay. Probably my mom, I would imagine.
3: Okay.
1: Yeah.
3: And just kind of...
1: You want that button back on there? You do it, I think was kind of the way it worked.
3: And are you pretty good?
1: I mean, again, I don't feel like... There's a lot of wrong moves there.
3: Oh, there definitely is.
1: I mean, you know, you got to do the crisscross, and then you do that, and do this and that, and then you really tie it off, boom.
3: Okay. How's it feel to be smart again?
1: Well, I don't know, but I'm so wealthy right now. I've got so much money, I don't know what to do with it all.
3: Oh, $3,000?
1: $3,000. You know, it's like rent or mortgage.
3: 60% of people said they could definitely do it spot on.
1: Go down.
3: 20% said probably, 8% probably not, 7% definitely not, 4% aren't sure.
1: Yeah.
3: Yeah.
1: By the way... If you are answering these questions with, I'm not sure, first of all, that's a no.
3: Yes.
1: Second of all, you're so afraid to make an answer, just give an answer for can you sew a button on? What is your life like?
3: Also, isn't the probablys, like the I could probably do it or I could probably not do it, isn't that kind of like an unsure?
1: Yeah, just, you know what?
3: Just choose one.
1: Too many options.
3: Yeah, I can even choose one.
1: Yeah, which one would you choose?
3: Well, I don't know. I'm not sure.
1: Okay, here it comes.
3: Wait, for which one? For the sell the button?
1: Yeah, button.
3: I could probably do it.
1: Okay, all right.
3: I'm not 100%, but I could probably.
1: You're probably so far in all of them. Cook rice, change the diaper, sew a button on.
3: I'm probably not on the changing the diaper.
1: Probably not, okay.
3: Yeah, right. But I'm probably in the cooking and the, yeah.
1: Okay.
3: And the last one is changing a flat tire. I know you can do that.
1: Sure, yeah.
3: Yeah.
1: Sadly.
3: 39% of people said they could definitely do it spot on. 22% probably.
1: Said they could call AAA.
3: Yeah, I'd be in that category.
1: Yeah, you're like, sign me up for that.
3: Yeah, yeah. 15% probably not, 20% definitely not, and 4% aren't sure.
1: Okay, again, not sure. What are you afraid of?
3: You know. You know.
1: And where were you on the change tire? You can do it.
3: No, I definitely can't.
1: Oh, really? Okay, well, all right.
3: No one's ever shown me how to do it.
1: Well, if Warren's listening, he'll probably bring it in on Friday, and he'll be like, all right, we're going outside to change a tire, Steve.
3: Also, if I was taught...
1: Probably forgot.
3: I mean, I definitely was never taught.
1: Mm.
3: But if I ever was,
1: yeah,
3: or would be, I would definitely not want to do
1: you
3: it.
1: You still wouldn't do it?
3: Oh, no.
1: No, you would call someone?
3: Yeah, for sure. Mm. I don't know. That seems risky.
1: The whole tools, tires.
3: Yeah.
1: Yeah.
3: Yeah. There's experts for these types of things.
1: Lug nuts, all the things.
3: Yeah, it makes me nervous. Mm-hmm. I don't know. I don't like it.
1: I understand.
3: And I got such a nice vehicle too.
1: Uh huh.
3: Thank you.
1: Do you know where the jack is?
3: Of course.
1: Yeah.
3: What?
1: You don't get to say it like that. Not make me laugh.
3: Why?
1: Of course. Yeah. I know where it is. It's in the car. Yeah. It's right by the other part of the car. The metal thing. Yeah. That's it. Yeah.
3: Yeah. Wise guy, huh?
1: Where is your jack?
3: I actually don't know where it is.
1: There it is. There it is.
3: Hey, let me get to story number two.
1: You got 6 seconds.
3: Never mind.
1: I knew it.
3: Not sure. Yeah. Not sure.
1: Story number two. Not sure. Don't know.

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1: Let's do a final story, Steve.
2: 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We will do You Scream, I Scream, They Definitely Scream.
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13: I'm KXLY meteorologist Matt Gray. It is going to be a warm day here across the Northwest. Temperatures in the upper 70s to right around 80 degrees. We'll see mostly clear skies to start the day, partly cloudy conditions in the afternoon. Isolated showers and some gusty winds are possible during the late evening with lows in the 50s.
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1: But if you just kind of go halfway, you're like, I should dance, and then, but I'm really bad at it. 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
6: Kevin James.
1: Either don't or do, but don't halfway. Hey, that's good, Steve. Get that on a shirt.
2: Oh, thank you, Yoda.
1: Yes.
6: Don't or do. No halfway for you.
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1: Okay, Stevie.
2: All right. Have you ever heard of something like this, Jay? The guttural scream at the sea event.
1: I don't think at the sea, no. Heard okay. of the screaming, but not directed toward water.
2: This was actually, I don't know why it was titled that, because it was actually at the Pacific Ocean, because it happened in like the San Francisco area.
1: Sea, ocean, you know.
2: Same difference, I guess.
1: Sure.
2: But over 100 people came out and just at the same time, screamed at the ocean.
1: Purpose being?
2: Well.
1: Stress relief or?
2: The flyer for this event said, you know, it's a lot of fun. There's a lot of things to scream about in this day and age. So
1: wow.
2: figured we get a lot of different people together and scream. Many good reasons to scream, including rent, frustrations with AI, unspecified anger, and the fact that it just feels good.
1: Okay. Do you think screaming feels good?
2: Sometimes.
1: Yeah.
2: Just release that stress, right?
1: Okay. I mean, I guess. I don't know. I've never understood it, but I mean, I guess I can, if that's how you do it, sure.
2: You've never felt like, oh, I just need to,
1: I don't think so.
2: Or even if it's like screaming at a specific person.
1: Yeah,
2: or
1: if you're trying
2: people.
1: To fix something and it's giving you a hard time, you know, you might go, oh, like that, but that's. That's the extent of it.
2: So wait, you don't scream at people?
1: Scream? No. Loudly critique their driving? Certainly.
2: I see.
1: Yes.
2: I see.
1: There is a difference.
2: Yeah. By the way, for this event, they had a little contest of who could scream the loudest, and I guess they somehow measured it.
1: Sure.
2: So the person who...
1: Decibel meter or whatever they call those things?
2: Yep. 121.9 decibels.
1: It seems loud.
2: Which is... not too far off from the world record, apparently, which is 129.
1: Wow.
2: So that seems pretty close. They got a small megaphone as their prize, and they were just screaming at the world in general.
1: Mm-hmm. That was at the world in general, okay.
2: That was their reason.
1: Yeah.
2: So, yeah, many different reasons as to why you would want to do
1: baby
2: it.
1: Baby cries at 115, jackhammers at 120, or a car horn.
2: Boy, louder than a jackhammer or a car horn.
1: Yeah.
2: That's loud.
1: Chainsaw 110, depending how close you are to it, I suppose it gets louder. But rock concert 105.
2: Okay.
1: A hair dryer at 90.
2: Okay. Fireworks have got to be up there too, yeah?
1: Fireworks doesn't list it, but I'm sure obviously it's in there.
2: Okay. Not as important as the other ones, I guess. Huh. That's weird.
1: Clothes dryer 60, not mine. Mine's closer to 100. vacuum cleaner 85. So there you go. So yeah, 120, pretty good.
2: Yeah. Makes sense as to why she won the award.
1: The hearing threshold of pain is at 130.
2: What happens then?
1: Just before you go to the dentist at 230. Is that where you're going? Is that what you were looking for?
2: No, but I'm glad you did it.
1: Dang it. I thought that. He's like, look at Steve. He's on the same page.
2: No, I was just
1: CornyJoke.com wrote that one.
2: I was just asking questions.
1: Oh, man. Yeah, I don't know. What happens? Well, it's threshold for pain. I would imagine there's pain.
2: Right.
1: Yeah.
2: Right. But I was wondering, like, oh, do your ears.
1: Do you not understand the word pain?
2: No, I get it.
1: Okay.
2: I was just wondering what exactly the pain was.
1: You're, I mean, you have never pain. Had pain in your ear?
2: Sure.
1: Have you ever had pain in the neck? Because you're giving me one right now.
2: No, don't say that.
1: I mean, nothing's ever like, you've been around something, you're like, oh man, that was a little painful, just because it was so loud. Gunshot, for instance, that's at like 140.
2: Yeah, I don't...
1: Been around a lot of gunshots, have you?
2: I don't feel pain, Jay, I feel fear.
1: Oh, wow, okay, so your fear threshold's about 40 decibels, which is considered a raindrop.
2: Yeah, probably.
1: Yeah, if you're 40, pain... Never had it before in your life.
2: Right, because, I mean, once you get to that 40, it really doesn't matter.
1: Okay, you know what? Turn your headphones up. I'll be quiet for a second. Turn your headphones up as loud as you can put them up.
2: Okay, all right. Uh-huh.
1: Did that cause pain?
2: It caused fear.
1: I mean, some people probably accidentally, had an issue on that one. Yeah,
2: you're loud.
1: Scared them to death. Yeah. Have you ever done that in your headphones, where you put them on and something happens, or like you bump the volume and it just slams your headphones wide open, and then literally almost go deaf? Have you ever had that?
2: Well, yeah. After I record clip of the day.
1: Okay. You have to turn the clip up loud.
2: No, Well, that's at a pretty normal volume.
1: Okay.
2: But what I do is I turn down the station and I turn up my headphones in order to hear it through my headphones.
1: Yeah, because you have to hear the clip through the speakers. Mm-hmm. I get what you're doing. Yep.
2: Yep. And then sometimes I forget to turn that down.
1: Yeah, and you put them on. Yeah.
2: And that's...
1: Man, yeah, it's painful. That hurts.
2: It's loud.
1: Yeah.
2: You are familiar with this situation?
1: Yes. Yes, you've literally caused many for me. Ear, neck, a little lower. I think you know what I'm saying.
2: Now we're on the same page.
0: Coyote Country. Yeah.
2: Mainly the lower?
1: Yeah, mainly.

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1: Time for Beat the Show. You get to challenge me today, Steve. What's our category?
2: Nate Smith.
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1: If we were playing Beat the Show, I would hang up on you. 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
14: Well, I'm just speaking to you on the speakerphone.
1: Yeah, I don't know what to say. 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
13: Kevin James.
14: Yeah, hold on, but then how am I going to hear you?
1: Well, you put it up to your ear. Wait, do you not know how to use a phone? 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Are you all right? Did you hit your head?
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15: Beat the show. It's time to beat the show. Beat the show. It's time to beat the show. Beat the show. It's time to beat the show. Step right up. It's time to beat the show.
16: Hold

0: Good morning, Braden.
1: Good morning.
0: What's up?
1: Nothing, just another day of work.
0: Yeah. Pretty spectacular out, though, isn't it?
1: Yes, it has warmed up, so that's very nice.
0: Yeah, it looks like we get like about 3-4 days of this. Maybe 5 days, maybe 6, maybe 7. I don't know.
2: Do I hear 8?
0: What do I know? I mean, what do they know, actually? Braden, let's keep track. What do you think the high temperature will be next Tuesday? You probably could get just as close as a meteorologist. What do you think?
1: Next Tuesday, I'd go ahead and say like 72-ish.
0: 72, okay. All right, I wrote it down. We'll have a little competition between you and whatever weather service I decide to choose. But okay. Let's just for fun.
1: All right.
0: Yeah.
2: Chief Meteorologist Braden.
0: Right, exactly. Braden, 7 questions in 60 seconds. Nate Smith is the category, and I will see you in a minute, and I wish you good luck.
1: Awesome.
0: All right, sounds good.
2: All right, get out of here, Jay. Okay, here we go. Question number one. Nate Smith is performing at the Spokane County Interstate Fair tonight, where they have mutton busting. What is that?
1: It's a riding the sheep.
2: Closest to, how old is Nate Smith?
1: 41. 40.
2: Nate has opened for a number of artists, including what Texas group that sings Love Ain't?
1: Eli Young Band.
2: What year did, or what year was Nate at the North Idaho State Fair?
1: 2024.
2: Nate teams up with what member of Florida Georgia Line for the song After Midnight?
1: Tyler Hubbard.
2: Okay, bear with me on this one. Nate's middle name is the same as the first name of a member of the Rat Pack with the last name Martin. What is it?
1: D.
2: Okay. Nate's dad served in what branch of the military? Which is
1: the Air Force.
2: Okay, all right. Didn't even need my little hint there. Yeah, you didn't pass on anything. Looks like, okay, all right. Still a lot of music left, so there we go. Okay, now we're done. All right, waving today back in here. That was very quick, Braden. Very fast.
1: It felt quick.
0: How'd it go? Oh, what? It felt. Did he say it felt quick?
2: Yeah, it felt quick.
0: Oh.
2: Well, that he got through the questions.
0: All right, well. Well, we'll see how you do. Getting through quick doesn't necessarily mean, you know. I mean, I think you know. let's see how we do. I'm ready.
2: Okay, Jay, bear with me on question number 6.
0: On 6? Okay.
2: Yeah. So just a heads up. I warned Braden as I was saying.
0: Okay, normally don't you put the long question as question 1?
2: Well, 1 is also a long question.
0: Oh, okay, all right. You know what? Fair enough.
2: So bear with me.
0: I won't
2: me
0: worry
2: on,
0: about it.
2: Bear with me on 1 answer.
0: Well, Braden said it was quick, so I'm going to just, I'll sit back and I'll, you know what? First time caller, long time listener.
2: Okay, here we go. Jay, Nate Smith is performing at the Spokane County Interstate Fair.
0: Correct.
2: Where they have mutton busting. What is that?
0: Oh, it's where the little kids get on the sheep and hold on for as long as they can.
2: Okay. Closest to, how old is Nate Smith?
0: 40. I actually know that one.
2: Nate has opened for a number of artists, including what Texas group that sings Love Ain't?
0: Eli Young Band.
2: What year was Nate at the North Idaho State Fair?
0: 2024.
2: Nate teams up with what member of Florida Georgia Line for the song After Midnight?
0: Tyler Hubbard.
2: Nate's middle name, this is where you're going to have to bear with me.
0: Okay.
2: Nate's middle name is the same name as same as the first name of a member of the Rat Pack with the last name Martin. What is it?
0: What?
2: Nice. I said, bear with me.
0: Dean Martin. Yeah. Okay.
2: Mm-hmm. Nate's dad served in what branch of the military?
0: Air Force. It's in the commercial.
2: Yeah, it was quick again.
0: Oh, I see. Oh, okay. I understand now why I thought it was quick. Okay.
2: Yeah.
0: All right.
2: Did you feel it was quick?
0: I felt like it went pretty quick, yeah.
2: Yeah, I mean, you didn't have as much music as Braden did, but...
0: That's all I heard there. That's all I heard, Braden. Just
2: that's what I said.
0: 60 seconds is what you get, Steve. I was using all of it. By the way, Porta Subs is what we're playing for today. They're bringing you Beat the Show. If you win, you get a classic combo that includes the medium classic sub, bag of chips, and a drink. Okay.
2: Nate Smith performing at the Spokane County Interstate Fair, where they have mutton busting, which is what? Both of you said some variation of, you know, it's a rodeo event where the kids ride the sheep. So, yeah, you both got it right.
0: Nice.
3: I used to do mutton busting.
0: You did mutton busting?
3: Yep, yeah.
0: Wow.
2: Really?
0: How old do you think you were? Do you have any memory of it?
1: Yeah, I did it every year from when I was, like, 5 until I was, like, 12-ish.
0: Oh, wow.
2: Did you win?
3: Yeah, I did a couple of times.
0: That's awesome.
2: Oh, yeah. We know a champion. He's a chief meteorologist and a mutton buster.
0: Wow. Man of all. I would say Jack of all, but that's unfair to Jack. Okay, back to you.
2: He's a Braden of all trades.
0: Braden of all trades.
2: Yeah. Closest to how old is Nate Smith? This is also in the commercial, I think, that he's celebrating a birthday. Like
0: he
2: around
0: did
2: this
0: say
2: time.
0: That. Yeah, he's like, it's around my birthday, so you can celebrate a birthday for me.
2: Yeah, but he didn't say what age.
0: He did not.
2: Both of you did say 40, which is actually correct, because he's about to be 41.
0: So, okay. His birthday's this week, right?
2: I think it's like 2 days from now.
0: Okay, yeah.
2: It's 40. So, yeah,
0: there
2: both
0: you go.
2: Correct. Yeah.
0: Mm-hmm.
2: Two points for each of you.
0: Well, look at that 2-2. It's tied almost.
2: Nate has opened for a number of artists, including what Texas group that sings Love Ain't? Eli Young Band for both of you. Eli Young Band is correct.
0: Ah, look at us go.
2: Mm-hmm. 3-3. What year was Nate at the North Idaho State Fair? Both of you said 2024. Both of you are right.
0: Jeez, look at us.
2: I know.
0: It's almost like it's tied.
2: Mm-hmm. Nate teams up with a member, with what member of Florida Georgia Line for the song After Midnight? Both of you said T.H. Tyler Hubbard,
0: right.
2: And that is right as well.
0: Jeez.
2: Yeah.
0: Hard to beat this guy.
2: I know. Nate's middle name is the same as the first name of what member of the Rat Pack with the last name Martin? That's not so confusing.
0: No, huh?
2: What is it?
0: It just made me laugh the way I was like, oh, Rat Pack. That's throwing it back. I don't know. Did Brayden know that one?
2: He did. Dean.
0: Oh, wow.
2: Both he said Dean.
0: Very good. Very good. The guy's not beatable.
2: And finally, Nate's dad served in what branch of the military? I was going to say this is why Nate was born in the area.
0: Mm-hmm.
2: Hopefully give you a clue. But yeah, both of you knew Air Force. So, yeah, 7-7.
0: Seven and seven. Wow.
2: Yeah.
0: Nicely done. Brayden, guess what? You know, anytime you get six or more as a listener, you get the win. So congrats on that.
3: Thank you.
0: Congrats on being perfect.
3: I appreciate it.
0: Tell everybody at work. You know, guys know I'm perfect, right?
3: Oh, they already know.
2: Oh, wow.
0: Attaboy.
2: Wow.
0: Attaboy. And we'll get you set up with a port of subs. Hold on a second. They already know. I don't even have to tell them. They know.
2: I mean, that's what you say and I say around here, too.
0: They've seen the work. They know.
2: Uh-huh.

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17: Coming up at 10, we'll qualify somebody again for the rent or mortgage. 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
16: It's time to learn the stat of the day.
17: All right, Steve, hit me. Whoopsie. There you go. Oh. My bad.
7: Man, I had such a good...
17: What was it? Okay, Steve, hit me.
7: Place your bets, Jay. Place your bets.
17: Oh, nice.
7: Wasn't that great?
17: That was great. My bad.
7: It was very, like, 1920s.
17: Sure.
7: Horse races or something. Or, I don't know.
17: I enjoyed it.
7: Thanks. So, this is in a poll of 6,000 people conducted. I'll let you guess on this one, unless you don't want to guess.
17: Okay, I know. I'm fine.
7: Okay. Blank percent of people say that they've already bet real money on professional football games this season.
17: Jeez.
7: Just after week one. Just after 1 week.
17: This is all Americans, not just football fans. So...
7: Yeah, I would assume so. I don't know.
17: 35%.
7: 35%. Wow. I think a lot of people have placed some bets.
17: It's probably low.
7: You're actually very high.
17: Oh, really? Okay, good. I feel better then.
7: Okay. Yeah. It's only 9%.
17: Okay.
7: Which, I mean, I guess of 6,000 people?
17: Yeah, I mean, there's a lot of people who don't even watch football. There's a lot of people who watch but don't bet. So I was just trying to think of, like, does fantasy football count? Because that would probably be higher. That has to be considered betting if you're in a league and you play for money.
7: Oh, yeah.
17: But,
7: probably true.
17: But I don't know. Maybe that doesn't count as betting. I don't know. Yeah, 9% seems better.
7: Yep, 12% of men and 6% of women.
17: Sure.
7: Also, in this poll that had 6,000 people in it, another 7% said they haven't yet, but they plan.
17: But they will, yeah.
7: And 79% said no, they haven't, and they don't plan on gambling. That seems high to me, though.
17: Do you? You don't sports bet, really, normally?
7: No, I was in some fantasy leagues, like, as a kid.
17: For money? You just your dad lets you gamble as a child? That's good parenting.
7: Oh, yeah. Mm-hmm. Yeah. We used to, so in my basement, we had a poker table.
17: Okay.
7: And when I was in middle school, I used to invite, like, my friends over, like, on, I don't know, a Friday night or whatever.
17: Sure.
7: And we would have a poker night.
17: Yeah, and you'd play for, like, quarters or whatever.
7: Yeah. It was great.
17: Oh, yeah, I've seen that many times, yeah.
7: Yeah, the good old days.
17: Yeah, but you didn't continue that, or at least not with cards.
7: Well, we did for a while.
17: But now you don't gamble on card games.
7: I don't gamble at all, Jay. And I don't lie at all either.
17: Right. Yep. That for sure. That. Okay. Well, that's good. I didn't know it was lying of the day. I thought it was stat of the day. No. Stat of the day. Steve lies. Yeah, okay. Yeah.
7: No, I haven't played card games in a while.
17: Yeah. You don't play like games of chance that way. You just let the machine do it, and then you just because you can always blame the machine. Whereas if you're in charge of like choosing whether to hit or stay or whatever the case might be, then you would have to take the blame, and you want none of that.
7: You know, Jay, I didn't think of it that way, but you make an excellent point.
8: The Big 99 yeah. Coyote Country.
17: Yeah.
7: You speak the truth.
17: Uh-huh. I know how you work. Yeah. Gosh darn machine anyway.
7: Yeah.
17: Not, oh, I picked the wrong team.
7: Yeah, sticky button.
17: Yeah, exactly.

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14: It is Hot Topics. Everybody, Steve Hawk is here.
15: How'd that happen?
14: Hey, what's happening?
15: Happy Wednesday. Wait.
14: Oh, no. Thursday. Don't make me go backwards. No.
15: I was glad to be in the hallway at the right time.
14: Yes, sir.
15: Right place, right time.
14: Hot Topics brought to you in part by Sell to Size. 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
15: Hi, guys.
14: There's more popcorn there for you.
15: I saw that.
14: There's more snacks. There's a muffin there if you prefer.
15: I didn't know, thanks. But I did the popcorn.
14: Wow.
15: It's really intriguing.
14: Mad about it.
15: I am.
16: It's really good popcorn.
15: I know. I tasted some yesterday. I was looking at the bag, and somebody else has been dipping in this.
14: I did. Okay. I gave a coffee filter to Steve. I gave one to you.
15: Yep.
14: I gave...
15: It was yesterday.
14: Yeah. Who else did I... I gave somebody else one. I don't know. And then I had one.
15: Okay.
14: Yeah. Yeah, I just been
15: kind of... It's going away.
14: Yeah.
15: Delicious popcorn.
14: Slow but sure. It is very good. Yeah.
15: Happy fair season.
13: I know. It's just made for that. Yeah.
15: It really is.
14: And that's the, do you like the cheese or do you, would you rather have caramel? I got more.
15: Not caramel. Yeah. I'm either the cheese if it's good, which this is.
14: Yep.
15: And or just regular.
14: That's how
15: not I kettle and not caramel.
14: 100% agree. Yeah. Yeah. And what are you at, Producer Steve?
16: Ooh, I do like.
14: Let me guess. Plain?
16: Well, I do like the plain.
14: Mm-hmm.
16: But I also like the caramel.
15: Do you? Yeah.
14: Wow.
15: It's sweet.
16: I think it is good.
14: Yeah, very. If you have a
16: but
14: sweet
16: not all tea. The not all the time, though. I mean.
14: Do you like caramel corn with, like, you know, sometimes they'll put, like, peanuts in there or something?
15: Like a Cracker Jack?
14: Yeah.
15: Yeah. Eh. I like the old Cracker Jacks just because of, you know, nostalgic reasons.
14: Right.
15: But
14: when's the last time you had Cracker Jacks?
15: This summer.
14: No way.
15: Yeah.
16: At a ball game?
15: Yep, at a ball game.
14: Wow.
16: At the old ball game?
15: And they're not the same at all. Don't taste the same, not packaged kind of the same.
14: Did they try to make them healthy or something?
15: No, there's just, I mean, there was no sticker or tattoo or nothing in there, I don't think.
14: Oh, I forgot about that.
15: There was no game toy.
14: Yeah. Mm. Yeah, what was their, didn't they have a slogan that said something like that in there? It's like, it's the snack with a toy. Wasn't that them?
15: I don't remember.
14: Oh, man, I got to look. Didn't they always have, like, it was just always stuck together, too? Like, just a big clump of.
15: Yeah, usually you would find it. And this was not.
14: Oh, man.
15: It just didn't bring. Maybe it was because I'm not nine anymore. I'm close, but not.
14: Yeah, you act nine. You're just not nine.
15: So, I don't know. It just was not up to my expectations.
14: Yeah, that's a bummer.
15: Dang it.
14: Let's see.
17: What'd you get?
14: 1972.
15: I want to dance.
14: What'd you get? There's a girl on the swing yelling at the kid with Cracker Jack. What'd you get? Yeah, see that?
18: Lots of Cracker Jack. You get lots of crisp candy popcorn, peanuts, and a nice little surprise.
16: Ooh, a nice little surprise.
14: That was it. That was what you wanted to know, what the toy was.
15: Nice.
14: Absolutely.
16: A nice little surprise.
14: Nice little surprise. Well, that's a shame. Let's see. What else do I have for you today?
15: I just like to get regular peanuts, you know, at the ball game.
14: Absolutely.
15: I'm not going to skip the Cracker Jack stuff. I don't do cotton candy anymore. It's soda and peanuts.
14: And what do you do with the shell? You put it in a cup or something because you're not supposed to make a mess of it anymore or whatever?
15: I eat them.
14: Oh, that's right. I forgot you eat the whole thing.
15: Sorry.
14: Gosh, no, that's great for you. When's the last time you woke up?
15: So good. I know. Heskey, you're looking at me like, what? Yeah.
14: Have you ever tried it, Steve?
16: No, nor do I plan to.
14: I mean, it's pretty darn good.
15: It is.
14: Yeah.
15: I don't eat all of them every time. That's just too much.
14: Right.
16: Aren't you concerned, though, that it's going to grow like a peanut tree or something?
15: That only happens if you fill your mouth full of water and open your mouth to the sun.
14: Yeah, that's true. You have to actually sit there for 36 hours without moving. Yeah.
16: And don't go swimming for half hour.
14: Or right.
15: Yeah, the chlorine kills it.
14: When's the last time you woke up somewhere other than bed? And it didn't mean to fall asleep.
15: Ooh.
14: So it's like not like you laid down for a nap on the couch with the full intent of you like, look, the football game's on, but I am going to nap. You just fell asleep accidentally.
15: I think it was actually watching a football game last weekend. It was just kind of a boring
14: chair. Yeah.
15: And it was, and I don't like to do that too, and I'll always deny it. You were starting to fall asleep, weren't you?
14: Yeah.
15: No, I was just resting my eyes.
14: Yeah.
15: Putting my head down a little bit.
14: With my mouth open. I often enjoy drooling on my clothes.
15: But it was not a hard sleep like, oh, you're sleeping, drooling, snoring.
14: Sure.
15: I don't know that that's happened in years.
14: Yeah. Yeah, that's because that's the one where you wake up unsure.
15: Right.
14: Of you're like, what time, where am I, kind of thing.
15: Now I'll just kind of wake up, is anybody looking at me? And, why am I falling asleep during an NFL game? That's going to be a long season.
14: Yeah, am I that tired, or what am I doing here? Yeah, what seems to be the issue? Yeah, the waking up uncomfortable with where you are, or what, I don't know if, I feel like that's more of a young person's thing, like a kid or something.
15: I mean, I do what I can to make sure I don't fall asleep on an airplane.
14: Oh, you try to stay awake?
15: Oh, absolutely.
14: Because
15: I don't want to look. Well, no, I don't want to look like the people that do fall asleep.
14: Oh, you don't want to. You don't embarrass yourself.
15: I've seen them on every flight, and I don't want to be that mouth wide open. No thanks. No thanks.
16: What's the big deal?
15: A lot of big deals.
14: Yeah,
15: I am not going to be that person.
14: Are you afraid that someone would attempt to, like, you know, put something in your mouth, or you just don't want to look like an idiot?
15: I just don't want to look like.
14: Yeah, I see.
15: I really don't fear anybody doing anything to me, unless it's a family member.
14: Of course.
15: They would absolutely, this wasn't my kid.
14: Yeah, right. Yeah.
15: I just don't like the look.
14: Let's pour a sugar pack in Dad's mouth. This is fun. Yeah.
15: I don't want to be the guy making noises and everybody's pointing and looking. Gosh,
14: have you ever tried one of these pillows that, like, it
13: Not the regular neck pillow, the ones that attach in the front that keep your chin up.
15: Yep. And like no, you just I have not
13: looks,
15: tried.
13: You look like a guy who got in a car accident. Mm-hmm. You know, the old school neck collar.
15: I know what it looks like. Yeah, yeah no.
13: And you're just sitting straight upright.
15: Hey, $17.99 right outside the, at the whatever.
13: Yeah, you know, at the convenience store that's store in the airport. There, yeah.
15: Duty free.
13: Uh-huh.
16: The grand news.
15: Yes, exactly.
13: The grand news.
15: I like that. Daily yeah. news.
13: Yeah. You're like, am I going to go in there and get the paper? I mean, what am I getting here? Also, do they still sell magazines there?
15: Oh, yeah.
13: They do for the air, for the airport.
15: Oh, yeah. Yeah, yeah.
13: Do you have
15: crossword puzzles, all that
13: oh,
15: stuff.
13: Oh, that's probably why. Yeah. I was trying to think, who buys the magazine?
15: I do.
13: You buy a magazine?
15: I used to.
13: Oh, yeah.
15: Yeah, every time when I would fly, I would go, what am I going to do? Read.
13: It's funny, we just got rid of a magazine rack we had in the bathroom. You know how it was like, it felt like every house had that. And then my wife's like, why do we have that? We don't have any magazines.
15: Well, that's a good point.
13: Like, I mean, who has magazines?
15: When was the, well... We'll talk about that often.
13: When's the last time you wanted? When's the last time you needed a magazine,
15: well,
13: Jay?
15: Yeah, I mean, yeah, you got cell phones now. We don't need magazines.
13: Exactly.
15: Racks.
13: That's what I'm saying. You just bring your own magazine. You know, like if I want to do some reading,
16: BYOM.
13: I'll bring my own in. It's just plus, it was always funny because we at one point we had the. The Guinness Book of World Records.
15: Like a tabletop thing? Like a hardcover?
13: It was soft, but wow, yeah, okay. But it was in there. And I just remember the kids would come out and go, when they were kids, they'd be like, Dad, can we do the... And then they'd have found some weird record. And what's the chances we could do snowballs hitting you in the face without crying record? Yeah, yeah, ask your brother. He'd be happy to help you out.
15: Well, Santa Claus used to bring books like that. Stuff them in the stockings.
13: Absolutely.
15: Little bathroom readers. Yes. Just little short stories and facts and stuff. Yeah.
13: Now Santa's bringing you an app. It costs you nothing.
15: Yeah. Yep.
16: 99 cents.
13: Yeah.
15: Maybe just a new cell phone, Santa. That's just bring me a new cell
13: yeah,
15: phone.
13: Yeah, it was a $1,200 phone.
15: It'll
13: come
15: fit
13: on.
15: That stock. Yeah, and now easy.
13: They forget about that $2 magazine or a crossword puzzle book. Bring me a new phone, yeah. Fatty. Uncalled for.
16: Seriously.
13: Come on now.
15: All right, well, I guess I'll stick around.
16: Jolly, I don't know if I have a cell phone.
13: You have to. You can't end on that note.

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10: I'm KXLY meteorologist Matt Gray. It is going to be a warm day here across the Northwest. Temperatures in the upper 70s to right around 80 degrees. We'll see mostly clear skies to start the day, partly cloudy conditions for the afternoon. Isolated showers and some gusty winds are possible during the late evening with lows in the 50s.
11: The Jay and Kevin Show. Jay Daniels.
12: They're not mini though, right?
13: Yeah.
12: Are they? Are they small too?
13: Yeah, they're not big, that's
12: okay.
13: For sure.
12: All right.
11: Kevin James.
13: They're not like a big old horse like normal. They're definitely a small horse.
12: Hey. All right.
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12: The number one song in the nation coming up after Hot Topics.
13: Ooh,
12: round two with our
13: nice
12: friend Steve Hawk.
13: Yeah.
12: What about screaming? Do you find that a good stress reliever?
13: For me?
12: Yeah, personally, no.
13: No.
12: Yeah.
9: You know that. Remember that scene from Willy Wonka's Chocolate Factory when they go in? I think it was when Veruca Salt was doing her deal.
12: Okay.
9: And she goes into a room, and if you laugh really hard, something happens. Like, good things happen. You start to float. Everything's good. Do you remember that scene, part?
12: Yeah, sort of.
9: That, I take that for a stress reliever. I just start to laugh.
12: Oh, okay. I see what you're saying.
9: I will try to, if I'm feeling sideways, I'll just try to burst into some laughter.
12: Yeah, as opposed to getting mad.
9: Right.
12: I think that's really good. That's
9: it doesn't always work. I said I try.
12: Yeah, yeah. No, I think that's a very smart way of doing it. I've adopted that many, many times back when I was coaching a lot of sports. Instead of, you know, I'd be just like, oh, wow.
9: Yeah.
12: You know, one of those deals where you kind of like chuckle it out. Because the screaming thing I found counterproductive for me.
9: Yeah.
12: It didn't relieve my stress.
9: No.
12: It made it worse for me.
9: But it did. I still scream.
12: Do you scream when you're in traffic in the car? How are you as far as a driver?
9: Robust.
12: What an amazing description. Wow.
9: I can be vocal a lot of times with the windows up.
12: Sure.
9: But no, I am I'm a fairly good guy.
12: Okay, yeah.
9: I'm fairly gentle Ben.
12: Yeah, I've become that. I think there was probably a time where it's a little bit not as much.
9: Especially as far as the speed goes, I'm way back.
12: Yeah, you're not the guy leading the pack.
9: No,
12: there.
9: Not
12: yeah.
9: at all. Yeah. It was too many times of maybe ego kill, embarrassment, getting to the red light at the same time as that other guy.
12: Yeah.
9: Or I just barrel through, get out of my way, and then he comes up and looks over at me. Hey, here we are.
12: Here we are again.
9: I was like, okay, yeah, this is not working.
12: Yeah.
9: And maybe it's Spokane's fault. Maybe they've set up these red lights to just boom, boom, boom. I'm going to get nailed every time I'm trying to go 9 over.
12: Yeah.
9: I'm going to hit all the red lights.
12: Wouldn't it be great if the red light came on and then there was like a sign that popped over next to it said, gotcha.
9: I love that.
14: Here's your sign.
9: Yeah. You go to the speed limit, though, and those lights seem to work out pretty good.
12: They do. They've got that timed out.
9: I mean, it makes sense.
12: So. I'll have conversations with the other drivers that wouldn't be a very nice conversation to have face-to-face with them.
9: Sure.
12: But I find it more of a relief than, you know, road rage.
9: Oh,
12: I mean, like, oh, man, yeah, you're a good driver.
9: Yep.
12: You know, and then that's it. It ends for me there. Because then I'm not going to go, you know, chasing people or something
9: that.
12: That's
9: but I'll laugh at him and do the same thing you just did. Hey, that was a good move. That worked out. See you up there at the red light.
12: Yeah, yeah, totally. I feel like that's a good way of doing it.
9: I do too.
12: Yeah, it's good relief without having to get all wound up. I know they had this screaming thing where you could go to the ocean and scream yesterday. They had, it's a great stress relief. I'm like, gosh.
9: You know, I've done that. I've had traumatic situations in my life to where I couldn't understand. Oh! I just wanted to yell.
12: Yeah.
9: But I don't do it in the car. I don't do it, to the neighbors.
12: Sure.
9: I went on a walk and I was alone.
12: Okay.
9: And I did let out just some noise, you know, just a stress reliever.
12: Yeah.
14: What about like
12: and it worked?
9: I did.
12: Okay, yeah.
14: What about
9: I kind of forgot about that whole incident.
12: Yeah.
9: That was a long time ago. What's up?
14: Like a rage room. Would you ever do something like that?
9: No, because I feel like that would just allow me to continue with rage.
12: Like, is the purpose of a rage room, but you just bottle up your steam until you get in there, close it, and then you can scream or holler or something? Is that what it is, Steve?
14: Well, what I'm thinking of, there might be several variations, but you ever see those rooms where they put in, like, junky old computers and whatever?
12: Oh, where you smash stuff.
14: Yeah, they give you a baseball bat or whatever. Or some sort of something to whack something with.
9: Well,
14: and
9: yeah,
14: just
9: that might be
14: town.
9: Just fun.
12: Yeah. Yeah, I would see that as I don't feel like that's a way I want to get my anger out.
9: Yeah, no, I wouldn't want to get anger out that way, but I'd like to do it.
12: Yeah.
9: It'd be fun to just go break things.
12: Sure.
9: I'm a boy.
12: Yeah, right. We used to do that on, back when you used to mail your tax returns in, you know, and everybody had to mail them. So, like, the post office would be swamped.
9: We used to do radio promotions.
12: Absolutely. And we'd bring a junk car, and you're like, hey, it's tax deadline day. Okay. Come smash it. And people would always have fun doing that.
9: Yeah, they have a lot of fun.
12: Yeah.
9: Yeah, that's why we have demolition derbies. It's just fun.
12: Yeah, oh, by far. It's so great. Which reminds me, I just saw this video. I'd never seen this before. I'm sure it's not that new, but... It's a car hauler, so like a flatbed truck with the ramp down.
9: Okay.
12: And he's driving around the racetrack.
9: All right.
12: And the other 12 cars, you're first guy up on the trailer and to last a lap wins. So, you know, you have to, a moving target, basically.
9: Right.
12: And he looks like he's going, it's a pretty small track, so he's probably going, 40.
9: That's what I was going to ask you, how fast and how small or big the track is.
12: Yeah, it's a pretty small track. So, you know, it's kind of hard because you got to get up there. Yep. And then as it turns, you're tending to slide off, you know. And as you're trying to get up on the ramp, you got the guy behind you who's tapping you out. And they're kind of like demo cars anyway. They're all banged up. But I thought, wow, that's a fun one.
9: I love it.
12: Yeah.
9: I can picture it. You described it quite well.
12: Yeah, and you can tell that they're having a good time with it.
9: And I can see if you're up on the bed.
12: And many of them get up there, and then the turns, and it's like, whoop, you slide off, you know. So
9: That's an extra challenge. You don't have any control over that. That's the driver of the flatbed.
12: Absolutely. And I'm sure he's helping, quote unquote, you know.
9: He has friends.
12: Yeah.
9: You know, number 8's going to win tonight.
12: Oh, look, 10 fell off again. That's fun. Darn it.
9: See you later, Chuck.
12: As he rolls off the trailer, they show the guy inside. Got him again. Yeah. Oh, man. Thanks, Hawk. Appreciate it.
9: Thanks, guys. On a train.

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16: 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Okay. All right.
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17: It's Jay and Kevin's Clip of the Day.
16: Hey! All right, Clip of the Day time, Steve.
18: All right, here's another AI clip, Jay. It's one of those where the person is saying, hey, count to 100 for me. But it has a little bit of a twist. It's kind of a long clip, so I just did it to 50.
16: Okay.
18: But it's counting to 100, and this guy is having a little bit or maybe a lot of bit of fun with AI.
19: I want you to count to 100, but there's a squirrel inside your room distracting you, also starting to nibble on your toes. Go.
20: Right, okay, here we go. One, two, three. Oh, hang on. Sorry, is that a squirrel? What are you doing in here? Four, five. Stop that. Six, seven.
19: Okay, it's starting to crawl up your shirt and pull on your armpit hairs. Keep counting.
20: All right. 9, 10. Stop that. 11. Stop it, please. 12. 13. 14. 15. Ow! 16.
19: Okay, all this 17. Is happening and you're sad. Keep counting.
16: And you're sad. Oh, okay.
20: Right, okay. 18. 19. I don't know why I'm doing this.
16: There it
20: 20.
16: Is.
20: Yeah. 21. There's a squirrel on my head.
16: There's a squirrel on my head.
20: 22. This is just 23, 24. This
19: all right,
20: is what
19: keep doing all
20: to.
19: These, but do it faster, and you're now panting.
20: 25, 26, 27, 28, 29, 30, 31, 32. It's a nightmare. 35, the squirrel's winning. 36, 37, 38, 39, 40.
19: Faster.
20: 41, 42, I can't get rid of it. 43, 44, 45, 46, 47, 48, 49, 50.
16: Yeah.
18: You got to 50 pretty well.
16: Yeah, that wasn't bad. Oh, this is a nightmare.
18: That's
16: the
18: one of my favorite
16: deadpan voices, yeah. Oh, the squirrel's on my head now. So emotional.
18: Yeah. Yeah, and the panting and
16: yeah, I never thought of doing that. I might have to try that just for fun and just throw in a bunch of different random things.
18: Yeah, I bet you could
16: as quick as possible. Yeah.
18: And just random situations of doing it.
16: Right. Yeah. Now you're jumping on one leg with your eyes closed and you feel dizzy.
18: It actually is though kind of surprising how emotional that the AI is, because obviously it's AI.
16: Right.
18: There's several things like, oh, you can tell he's kind of sad.
16: Yeah. I mean, obedient, that's for sure.
18: Mm-hmm.
16: Yeah, frighteningly so.
18: I never
16: thought the squirrel to the armpit thing, but that was a pretty good adjustment there by that guy. I'm trying to think of other things you could do that would also be, like, you know, distracting.
18: Mm.
16: I mean, you would have to just, if you could just write out about 10 of them and then just, like, every three numbers, just throw another one in there as fast as you possibly can just to see how messed up you could get the AI.
18: Yeah.
16: Yeah.
18: Ooh, this is a fun game.
16: I believe I will be trying that.
18: Just in your spare time?
16: Yeah, when I get home. It's just, you know.
18: Your wife, what are you doing, Jay?
16: Yeah, don't worry about it, honey. Just having a little fun. I like it, Steve. Good job.
18: Thanks.

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17: 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I can't slide down the screen. I can just put it in my pocket and it'll come on. Jay, it happened at a wedding not too long ago. A bunch of young bridesmaids. We were standing there talking about stuff. I go,
18: like, hey, I'm pretty hip. I'm pretty
17: cool. Your dress is very sparkly right
18: here. Oh, yeah.
7: Kevin James.
17: She goes, no, I think that's coming from your flashlight.
7: 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Final thoughts.
18: Hey, Steve, what's up?
19: Jay, did we know about this? My dad sent me an email the other day that tickets are going to be on sale soon for the different like March Madness games. And
18: oh, including the one here?
19: Yeah, in Spokane, yeah. First and second rounds.
18: Yeah.
19: Did we know that that was
18: 18th and 20th or something like that of March? I can't remember.
19: Yeah, 18th and 20th.
18: Yeah. No, I didn't know.
19: Oh, okay. All right. When did they announce that? Was that a while ago?
18: Boy, I don't know, Steve. I can't remember. I feel like it was one of those that was so long ago that you forgot they did it.
19: Okay. I didn't realize that it was coming back.
18: Yeah, I think the last... Oh, no, that's not true. Was the last time...
19: 2 years ago. Or it'll be 2 years, I believe.
18: I can't remember, yeah. I mean, it's been pretty frequent because they, you know, the crowds are always good, so they always come back to where they can sell tickets.
19: Okay.
18: Yeah.
19: And tickets for this apparently go on sale...
18: It's got to be pretty soon. Yeah, look at that. That's weird. That's weird to think of.
19: Yeah. So...
18: Got to plan ahead. Why? Do you want to go?
19: I'm thinking about maybe buying some tickets.
18: There you go.
19: We'll see.
18: What are the any idea how much they are?
19: Doesn't say on here. It just says the dates and that they're going to be available on the 5th. Also, Jay, opening rounds or first and second rounds in Omaha.
18: Oh, wow. I maybe should fly there for that.
19: Yeah. And third rounds. Is that what this is? I don't know what this is. This is something else. I guess it's the next round, which would be what the... Sweet 16 or something?
18: Yep.
19: And Elite 8?
18: Mm-hmm.
19: Minneapolis.
18: So gosh, I could go all of the cities where I have family.
19: Yeah, all of your cities.
18: Yeah. That would be an expensive little follow with the NCAA.
19: Mm-hmm.
18: Thank you.
19: Be cool, though.
18: Thoughts.
19: So I don't know. I thought that was interesting.
18: Thank you, buddy.
19: Yeah.
18: A couple of things.
19: Glad you knew about it.
18: How old were you 47 years ago? Negative what?
19: 47 years ago?
18: Yeah.
19: 12? Negative 12?
18: Negative 12. So you don't remember the release of Rapper's Delight? Yeah.
20: Now what you hear is not a test. I'm rapping to the beat.
18: Do you know that song?
19: I do. The groove and my friends are gonna try
18: to move your feet. So funny. And the video's even better if you really want to have a little entertainment
19: is
18: today.
19: Is today the day?
18: Today is 47 years ago today.
19: Wow.
18: Yeah.
19: What a Sugar time.
18: Hill Gang, man. There you go.
19: What a time to be alive.
18: Also, I saw this AI video today. It's a semi-truck full of Coke, and it ran into a Mentos truck.
19: Oh, no.
18: Yeah. So this shows that, you know, like Coca-Cola is just pouring out the side, and this guy comes over with a giant, like, you know, 5-gallon container, and just fills it up, starts drinking it, and then rips open the back of the Mentos truck, and then... takes a bunch of Mentos and puts it down, and the guy, it explodes, and he goes, like, I don't know, 300 feet in the air like a missile. I don't know why that was funny, but what? Great big guy just, boom.
19: What do you think would happen if that was real life?
18: Well, I mean, I don't think it would anything. Probably just fizz, but I don't think it would shoot you up in the air, no.
19: But I mean, that'd be so much
18: that's what
19: fun.
18: I want AI for, not like, you know, killing everybody and ruining the world. That I'm not in favor of, just... You know, the fun ones that are obviously fake.
19: Uh-huh.
18: Don't make fake ones that I can fall for. Not a fan of that.
19: Did you almost fall for this one?
18: No, I did not. But it was fun to watch.
19: Yeah. Did you know about March Madness happening in Spokane?
18: I believe I did.
19: Oh,
18: yes,
19: wow.
18: That is not AI.
19: The 18th and 20th, huh?
18: That is real, yeah. I like how when you go, you know, the first and second round, you go, yeah, March 18th and 20th. And you go, yeah. You go, did you know about that? No, I just randomly guessed the correct dates. I'm just that good.
19: You know, you have many talents.
18: One of them is guessing dates.
19: Yeah. Actually, you really do. So, you know, that's why it just didn't register.
18: Yeah, I understand. Yeah, exactly. Do you know what today's date is? Don't look. Just say it. Blurt it out.
19: Oh, today. Hold on. Let me think about this. I'm thinking. Okay, it's past the 15th. It's past the 16th. Is it like the 18th or the 17th? It's the 17th. It's got to be.
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19: Is it the 17th?
18: Man, you got pretty nervous about that. I mean, it wasn't like, well, you know, you fall think. Through the trap door if you get it wrong.
19: What is the date?
18: It is the 17th.
19: Oh, okay. It is. Correct. So I'm right.
18: Yes, you are. So
19: it's between the 18th and the 20th. Oh, wait, no, that's not right.
18: Should have quit while you were ahead
19: there.
18: Yeah,
19: I should have.

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4: 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Steve?
5: Mm-hmm.
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1: He's a ranch hand in a pinch, man. Hotter than the red on the cattle brand. Cause she's a gold digger with a quick trigger. A cast iron skillet swinging lid flip.

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3: This is Mary Sheridan from the First Alert Weather Center. We hope you're enjoying our warm temperatures today. We're close to 80 degrees here in the Inland Northwest. And there's more clear skies and sunshine in the next few days, but first, a chance of thunderstorms tonight, particularly in the Palouse. Above average temperatures are expected to continue through the weekend.
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